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5: and our vision is to ensure that we have a resilient landscape where communities are safe ecosystems are protected
6: there'll be flooding in riverine areas we might have flash floods we might have urban flooding we'll have various capacity building sessions and have information to various sectors especially the Ngao team the village elders.
7: El Nino is firmly established and is expected to strengthen further.
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